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1: 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We're going to be moving on with the show to the international collaborations. 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Keep it locked.

said through the grapevine. Funny thing about your problems, they ain't mine. Staying up through the late night. 20 seconds to game time. Getting religious with it. Time crossing the state lines. 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
1: 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I hope that you enjoy listening to all of the beautiful music. Do catch the show next week, same time, same station. We're going to be playing you one last song before we head out the studio. Do enjoy this one. Coming after this is the Vibes Top 94.

vet hunter. 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
2: 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On that note, I would like to say have a lovely rest of your day. Keep vibing to great Afrobeat tunes. And coming up after this is Power Play.
0: 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All the hits. 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

0: I'm so pumped, was feeling alive in the same spot where you lost us. 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